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0: Why, yes, home of the morning hustle, give you the most hip-hop and R&B in the DMV. Talk to Trey on your radio on this Saturday. And as always, man, I'm joined by my brother, DJ Big Sip. Clap it up for him one time.
1: Yes, sir.
0: Now, Sip, you listen, said you got something to
1: listen,
0: say.
1: I got a question. Listen. You always ask me the questions, right?
0: Okay.
1: I got a question, right? So I be doing old people, you know, uncle stuff, like watching TV. You know what I'm saying? Like watching shows and sitcoms and stuff, all right? Whatever. So it was a premiere this week that I watched the follow up to the Snowfall show. I can't remember the name.
0: Okay,
1: right off the top of my head. Right, mm-hmm. Was you able to watch it?
0: Mm, I didn't watch it.
1: Probably one of the best pilot episodes I've ever seen in my life.
0: Okay,
1: so I'm a big fan of Buddy. You know, one of the main characters on there as well, and it led me to watching.
0: It's called The Drop.
1: The Drop, absolutely right. Okay. It's a sequel to Snowfall. So with that being said, it made me, you know, start binge watching Snowfall again. I have to say, Snowfall is probably top three shows ever in life.
0: Gotta be. It's easily top 10. I put it close to top 5. Like I just watched Sons of Anarchy for the first time.
1: Sons of Anarchy was good.
0: Oh my goodness, that joint was amazing. Like that maybe kind of changed my whole thought process about TV shows.
1: Snowfall was one of them ones, man. Snowfall was one of the ones. So I just wanted to say that, man. So I wanted to see how you felt about Snowfall.
0: So what you got, Snowfall or Power?
1: Ooh,
0: that's tough, right?
1: That's
0: the debate, because like we had Power versus Empire, but you know that ended real quick.
1: Tough. No, ooh, I'm proud to go Snowfall, man. Snowfall kind of had you from like the first two episodes, and that's what The Drop did too. I was like, oh man, I can't wait.
0: Now I'd probably go Power just because I think Ghost is probably the greatest character, the greatest TV show character we've had in the last 10, 15 years.
1: That's good, man. We got to put up a poll. We got to add something. You know, what's people's number one show, man? What's their number one?
0: Look, I got to know. Look, DMV, y'all can chime in on this conversation. Hit my jack, baby, 202-432-WKYS. Let me know, man, what is your favorite show of all time? I still got The Wire up there. You know what I'm saying?
1: The Wire was good, but it ain't messing with Snowfall. I'm sorry. It's not messing with Snowfall.
0: What? Snowfall,
1: man.
0: The Wire was great because it felt so real. Snowfall was super dramatized. Like, they was really walking around in the streets of B-more in The Wire. They got non-actors on that joint,
1: Freeway,
0: bro.
1: Ricky Ross was really, really distributing for the CIA.
0: Yes, but they had to get Damson Idris. They grabbed Snoop off the corner. These people did not act before this. I think Idris Elba and like some of the other, they had Method Man on that joint, man. Shout out to my man Cheese. And they had my man Big G on there.
1: Shout out to my
0: Big
1: guy,
0: G.
1: Mac Wiles on there too.
0: Mac Wiles as well. Michael B. Jordan's first, one of his first shows was on that joint.
1: What's this guy, my guy that passed away named,
0: Omar, one of the most legendary characters of all time. Michael K. Williams. Clap it up for Michael K. Williams.
1: Clap it up for Michael K. Williams, yep.
0: Look, man, once again, if you want to chime in on the conversation, 202-432-WKYS. In the meantime, me and Sip going to keep arguing, but we will be right back with more of your favorite music, baby.
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0: 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Talk to Trey on your radio. And once again, man, another Saturday, another crank session fulfilled. Clap it up for my boy DJ Big Sip one time.
1: Is that my name, man?
0: Yes, my country cousin in the building, you know what I'm saying? Look, let everybody know where they can follow you at, country cousin.
1: Hey, man, make sure you... Make sure y'all tap in with me on that TikTok, DJ BIGGSIPP, on the Instagram, BIGG_SIPP, man.
0: Now, shout out to my girl, Mally. You know what I'm saying? Clap it up for Mally. She called in and wanted to, she couldn't get through the line, but she did hit me. She wanted to add to that conversation. And she said, Breaking Bad got to be in this conversation for
1: okay,
0: top 10
1: bad,
0: shows.
1: Breaking Bad in there. Breaking Bad in there. It still ain't messing with Snowfall, but it's in there.
0: Y'all think so? Look, I mean, two different types of stories, you know what I'm saying? This is the typical, drug story. But, my man went from a science teacher to real life in the kitchen cooking that thing up. You hear me?
1: I don't know, man. It's just something about that Snowfall. I might just be a prisoner of the moment from watching the show, but
0: I'm gonna definitely check out the drop as soon as I get home.
1: As soon as you get home, man, I want you to text me like, Sip, you was right. This joint gonna be.
0: Now look, man, I'm assuming that it's gonna be good because, like you say, Snowfall, the original show, is at least the top 10, closer to the top 5 show of all time, man. So they can't mess up the drop. But you know what time it is, brody.
1: Oh, man.
0: It's eviction time, man. You got to go, man. I'll catch you next week. We got to make some room for my boy DJ Money. The blast off hour's coming up next. I appreciate you, Big Sip, for coming through, my
1: boy. Yes, sir.
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0: 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And look, man, clap it up for my dog right there, man. DJ Money, Mr. Oh My God again, man. Look, shout out to everybody outside riding in the city, man. And shout out to everybody that is at DC Art All Night, man. Look, it is looking like an absolute vibe. I think they're going to like 1 in the morning, man. So if you are not outside and you're looking for something to do, that's something nice place that you can go with your crew or your boo or somebody, you know what I'm saying? But make sure you pop out and have yourselves a good time, man. Clap it up for DC All Night. Alright, and look, man, more DJ Money coming up next. 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
1: Let's get the party started. 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That's when I knew that your heart was scarring. 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Lightweight, big. 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
1: Yeah, you know along the real bad man them want dance and can't dance.
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4: The reality is every generation experiences a technology powerful enough to change society. Transistor radios were replaced by boomboxes. 8-track tapes were replaced by cassettes, cassettes by discs. Landlines were replaced by cell phones. Television was replaced by cable, then satellite. Now everybody is streaming. However, this generation will inherit the first technology that can imitate thought itself. And all of us must decide how we will embrace artificial intelligence. AI is the first technology that will require us to set moral parameters for its usage. We must now decide what AI should be allowed and what should be prohibited. We must decide what happens to creativity, labor, truth, privacy, empathy, and democracy, and who will benefit. What will we require to remain uniquely human?
3: This is Reality Radio with Kathy Hughes. What's your reality? What's your reality? What's your
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6: We had some big news for the third year in a row. 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
1: Yeah. Ice.

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You tryna get back on the net. 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Yeah.

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5: The reality is, every generation experiences a technology powerful enough to change society. Transistor radios were replaced by boomboxes. 8-track tapes were replaced by cassettes, cassettes by discs. Landlines were replaced by cell phones. Television was replaced by cable, then satellite. Now, everybody is streaming. However, this generation will inherit the first technology that can imitate thought itself. And all of us must decide how we will embrace artificial intelligence. AI is the first technology that will require us to set moral parameters for its usage. We must now decide what AI should be allowed and what should be prohibited. We must decide what happens to creativity, labor, truth, privacy, empathy, and democracy, and who will benefit. What will we require to remain uniquely human?
4: 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What's your reality?
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0: 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We the best!
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3: We had some big news. 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That happened because of y'all. That happened because of y'all trusting us. That happened because y'all calling us. Let us know when you get into an accident and trusting us to handle it. I repeat, that

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1: Let's get the party started. 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

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Ballin' hard on another hemisphere. Somebody tell them people, Mr. Hemisphere.

0: the DMV. 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
6: 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I repeat, that

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1: Let's get the party started. 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
4: We had some big news. 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And that ain't no accident. Know how that happened? That happened because of y'all. That happened because of y'all trusting us. That happened because y'all calling us, letting us know when you get into an accident, and trusting us to handle it. I repeat, that

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1: I used to think about immature things. 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Do you want me? Are you gonna call me like you said you would? Is this really your real phone number?

with rear view mirrors. They dip as quick as they can. 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I'm so like a pip. I'm glad it's night. So the light from the sun would not burn me on my bum when I shoot the moon. High jump the broom like a preemie out the womb. My partner yelling too soon. Don't do it. Reconsider. Read some litter. Sure on the subject. You sure? You know we got your back like chiropractic. If that do you dirty, we'll wipe hot solace in detergent. Now hurry, hurry, go on to the altar. I know you ain't a pimp, but pimp, remember what I taught you. Keep your heart, three stacks. Keep your heart, hey, keep your heart, three stacks. Keep your heart, man, these girls are smart. Three stacks, these girls are smart. 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

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Girl, you a 10, girl, you a 10, girl, you a 10. 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
2: 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You got DJ Flavor Show holding it down on a Sunday, fun day. All right, I know it's 6 a.m. It's okay. 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Always got to get in contact with all of my people that are doing great things. If you are doing a great thing in the community, please hit me up and follow me at DJ Flavor Show. Fly into my DMs. Tell me about your organization, your school, your government entity, or if you're just an individual doing great things so I can get you on the air. Just like these two guys I have in the studio with me right now. What's up, Baba Tunde and my guy Just Paul with MACDO, Marshall Heights Community Development Organization. How y'all doing today?
3: Doing great, man. What's up?
2: So, what's going down on 9/11 is Art All Night. It's going to be crazy. Now, Baba Tunde, you've been doing Art All Night for quite a while. Why is it happening? How did it get started? And where are we doing it for Ward 7?
3: So we've been doing Art All Night for the past 5 years on Pennsylvania Avenue. We have multiple locations on Pennsylvania Avenue, but this year we're going to do it in Deanwood. That's right. We're bringing it back to Deanwood, and we're going to have a live and exciting show for everyone all throughout Ward 7, and it's going to go from 5 to 11 in Deanwood. Paul, you want to give more details?
4: Yeah, we're paying homage to Suburban Gardens, the only amusement park to ever exist in Washington, D.C. It was right in Deanwood, Northeast Ward 7. And so what we're going to do is have virtual reality roller coasters, carnival entertainment, and we're going to top the night off with the one and only Northeast Groovers.
2: All right, so now give us some of the history of Marshall House Community Development Organization before we dive into more of Art All Night.
3: All right, so the organization was founded in 1979, so we've been around a long time. 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We help you buy a home. We help you keep a home. We help you find a job. We help you get a job. We help you start a business. We help you grow your business. So all of that, we've been providing those services to DC residents for the past 47 years.
2: So you just talked about all these various things. That sounds like you just help people with life.
3: Yeah.
2: I mean, yeah, everything was covered. I mean, yeah. I didn't see anything that was missing as it relates to helping people in general achieve goals that they may set for themselves in life and to have the help and assistance to get it done.
3: That's right. That's what we're here for. We're here to support everyone achieve all of their goals, whether it's starting a business, growing your business, buying a home, getting a new job. 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
2: MACDO.org.
3: That's right.
2: So that's the website you can go to. Now, I know when I've gone to the website many times, there's also updates on things that are happening within the community. For example, you guys are working with the Commanders in building a new RFK, correct?
3: Yeah, we're playing a role every month on the third Thursday of the month at MHCDO 3939 Benning Road. We have a stakeholder engagement meeting. We're helping people learn more about the jobs with the project and learn about the business opportunities tied to that project.
2: That's amazing stuff. And your position at MACDO is what, Baba Tunde?
3: Oh, I'm the president and CEO of the organization.
2: He the head in charge. You heard that? You heard that? All I talk to are the top people. Yeah. Just like my guy, Just Paul, being the top person, working with Ward 7 Deanwood, you gave a rundown of things that are taking place. What is it that made you think to build this Art All Night together in this manner? Because not only did you bring Northeast Groovers, you bring in the virtual reality roller coasters, you're doing it in Marvin Gaye Park, and you got me coming to DJ.
4: Yes.
2: Where did the thought pattern come from?
4: Honestly, there's so much symbolism in what's happening for Art All Night. Between it being right here in Marvin Gaye Park in Deanwood, this park is the longest municipal park in the city of Washington, D.C. And so we want to make sure that we are taking advantage of this park and at least activating in a major way. So that was a no-brainer. Bringing you on is a no-brainer because guess what? Hey, we talking about Go-Go Rudy, DJ Flavor. Like, what? We can't do an event east of the river, west of the river, nowhere in this city without involving one of the littest, livest, legendary people. And so that's automatic. Suburban Gardens, again, that amusement park was really what inspired me. When we started this job last fiscal year, I dove into some research and found out that Suburban Gardens existed right here in Deanwood from 1921 to 1940. Mm. And it's a big thing that Nannie Helen Burroughs was included in. H.D. Woodson and a lot of the power players or community stakeholders in this neighborhood helped fund that amusement park. And so why not, you know, bring it? And then the Northeast Groovers are from Northeast, and they hadn't played in Northeast since 1997 until last year. Wow. So it all made sense to really bring all that together and turn it up. I don't want to leave out the other things that's happening during this event. We got Anacostia Arts Center doing their pre-anniversary showcase, so they'll have an artist showcase. The East of the River Steel Pan, which is a youth steel pan orchestra, is going to be playing. Zayana Band featuring Michael Muse. This is going to be crazy, honestly. I just really wanted to bring all this stuff together and let us have like the most monumental art all night we could have east of the river. There's also a shuttle that's going to take people to the different Auto Nights locations in Ward 7.
2: How do you keep all this information in your head?
4: I don't know.
2: Because people don't know this about Just Paul. He is a wealth of information, a wealth of D.C. history. He's done D.C. tours. Mm-hmm. I mean, I take people out and show them the city all the time, but this guy is on tour buses. He is all over the place. And Babatunde, how did you hook up with him? Because you don't know. We have history. We have real history with this Just Paul. I don't know what he told you about what I did.
3: He didn't tell me all that. We're going to do that one offline.
2: Listen, it is fine. I mean, H.D. Woodson brings history because one of the things that I did with Just Paul was put him on the stage when he didn't want to get on the stage.
3: Wait, hold on. He didn't want to get on the stage?
2: Oh, my God.
3: Every time I see him, he's getting up on the stage.
2: Let me tell you.
3: He live on the stage now.
2: Listen, this was a community event. This was with Vincent Gray at the time. And I wanted him to open up and I wanted him to sing. It was a Star Spangled Banner, I think.
4: It was a Star Spangled
2: Banner. Then I wanted him to just sing and perform. And he was like, man, there's barely anybody out here. I said, don't worry about it. It's going to pay off in the long run. Look at this brother now.
4: Look at his name.
2: I walked into my office and I saw him. I said, what you doing in here? He said, oh, I'm the new guy for Deanwood. I was like, wow.
4: Yes.
2: So how did you link up with this guy?
3: So he came very highly recommended. And when I met with Paul, I knew that he had the skill sets that we needed to really bring Deanwood and Ward 7 on the map, right? Because of all of the experiences that you just mentioned about him talking about D.C. during all the tours around D.C., he knew the history of D.C. Most importantly, he knows the history of Ward 7, and we want to amplify that. We want to make Ward 7 a destination for tourists from all over the world. And he is the man that can do that because he knows all that information. And so he's working on a plan to draw all those people. There's no reason that all these tourists come to D.C. and they don't come to Ward 7. We gonna change that.
2: They need to go over to Mayfair so they can see what the horse track used to be like over there. Like, people don't know. Ward 7 was to be lit, man, and it's still lit to this day. So again, we're doing art all night. It's happening September the 11th. That's a Friday. We're going to enjoy ourselves. We're going to have a lot of fun. There's going to be a lot of entertainment, a lot of activities that children can actually partake in. I'm talking about bring your little ones out. Bring them out and let them have a great time. Let them run around. Keep up with them, though.
4: Yeah.
2: Let them run around. Now, if they want to get more details on this, because they're not going to remember everything because they're listening to it on the radio, how do they get it again, Jess?
4: They can go to mhcdo.org/DHMS or follow us on Instagram at mhcdo or Deanwood Heights Main Street on Instagram. Deanwood Heights Main Street.
2: All right, let's keep it right there. Deanwood Heights Main Street on the gram. Go there right now. You got any last words, either one of you?
3: Better come out on September 11th.
4: Big 7, let's go.
2: All right, man. So whatever you do in life, make sure you make a plan. Write it down so you can stay focused because we always have detours and we need the navigation from God. So you must believe in yourself and in God, because if you don't believe in you, then nobody else will. 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

my type, but I be in my section, he be in his. We can go bottle for bottle in this junk. Strip club stunt, I'm a stunt hard. We can go dollar for dollar in this junk. He missed the get it done. I'm Mrs. One of One. Fall in love every time we link. He got me sprung.com. Mind these girls can't keep it peace. 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

secrets I know got you stressed. 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All of my offs, they diss. Please don't put me to the test. 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I'm tryna get back in the flesh. Yeah.

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That's when I knew that your heart was starring. 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
1: Yeah. Ice.

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All of my offs, they diss. Please don't put me to the test. They tryna get back on the net. I'm tryna get back in the flesh. Yeah.

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7: We had some big news. 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That happened because of y'all trusting us. That happened because y'all calling us, letting us know when you get into an accident, and trusting us to handle it. I repeat, that is...

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1: My name is Claudette Reams. 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It is a faith-based organization. I actually prayed about it. I prayed about it, gained a little bit more understanding of what they wanted to do. I didn't understand a crew or what Mardi Gras was. When I joined the organization, I was asked to chair their community service department, which is what I was already passionate about. So I joined the organization to help lead the community service aspect of it. And it was just because I was already gifted in that area.
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Girl, you a 10, girl, you a 10, girl, you a 10, girl, you a 10, girl, you a 10, girl, you a 10, girl, you a 10, girl, you a 10, girl, you a 10, girl, you a 10, girl, you a 10, girl, you a 10, girl, you a 10, girl, you a 10, girl, you a 10, girl, you a 10, girl, you a 10, girl, you a 10, girl, you a 10, girl, you a 10, girl, you a 10, girl, you a 10, girl, you a 10, girl, you a 10, girl, you a 10, girl, you a 10, girl, you a 10, girl, you a 10, girl, you a 10, girl, you a 10, girl, you a 10, girl, you a 10, girl, you a 10, girl, you a 10, girl, you a 10, girl, you a 10, girl, you a 10, girl, you a 10, girl, you a 10, girl, you a 10, girl, you a 10, girl, you a 10, girl, you a 10, girl, you a 10, girl, you a 10, girl, you a 10, girl, you a 10, gir

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1: Yeah. Ice.

Secrets I know got you stressed. Will I take those to my death? Haven't decided just yet. Yeah. 40 was such a bang. All of my ops, they des. Please don't put me to the test. They tryna get back on the net. 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Yeah.

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means that's Risk It All right here on 93.9 WKYS, giving you the most hip-hop and R&B in the DMV. Shay Parker checking in with you on a Sunday, per usual. And it's not just any Sunday. First of all, the weather is a little, you know, gloomy when it's like this. All I really want to do is take a nap, you know? But we're still riding out with it. Of course, it's Football Sunday. Commanders fans, how we feeling? Going up against the Eagles today. And game time is at 4:25. Now, if I'm not mistaken, the last time the Commanders played the Eagles, you won. So, we'll see what goes down today, of course. Now, go ahead and give me a follow on Instagram, Threads, and TikTok at I Am Shay Parker. That's

0: LMA for you. It's KYS.
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1: 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I joined the Crew of Pyros because I am a native to New Orleans. I love New Orleans. I love everything about New Orleans. I was born and raised there. So to be able to celebrate my culture in which I grew up here in the DMV area and give back to the community was a win for me. The most rewarding thing is being able to showcase and celebrate Louisiana culture with the community here, especially the kids, offer scholarships to not only college students here in the D.C. area, but also in Louisiana and beyond.
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Dave and Tim's Rain Dance right here on 93.9 WKYS. Shea Parker here, and if you are in need of a vacation, well, I got the perfect thing for you coming up in 20 minutes. We're going to roll commercial free. Here's the latest from Wale and Elmeen. 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

y'all letting them know right here on 93.9 WKYS, giving you the most hip-hop and R&B in the DMV. Shea Parker here, holding it down until 1 p.m., of course. And listen, speaking of T.I., he's going to be on the One Voyage cruise this year. And I know you need a vacation because I need a vacation. I actually need a vacation every 90 days, okay? But we're setting sail October 26th. On Virgin Voyages, Resilient Lady. And listen, everybody and their mama is going to be on this ship. T.I. is performing along with Rick Ross, Teddy Riley, Keith Sweat, The Party Kingpin, DJ Quicksilver is going to put on the show, Dougie Fresh, DJ Kid Capri. And they really have something for everybody because they're doing it for the R&B lovers one night. They're having a cookout. And you don't even got to miss church on Sunday, because they're going to make sure you get that good word and that good praise and worship with Erica Campbell, Jonathan McReynolds, and so many more. So go ahead and book your cabin right now, OV2026.com. That's OV2026.com. And you can even feel good about going on vacation and spending your money, because some of these proceeds will go to the United Negro College Fund in support of HBCU. So get on it, because you already know I'm planning my fits and I cannot wait to be laid out on this ship. Give me 6 minutes. I got some more music and vibes on the way for you.

0: 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We the best!
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0: That's LMA, Mike Just, right here on 93.9 WKYS, giving you the most hip-hop and R&B in the DMV. Shea Parker here, holding it down until 1 p.m., of course. And listen, I know there's a lot coming up in the next couple of weeks. We're talking about CBC Week this coming week, Broccoli City Fest. But you want to know what I'm really excited about? I'm really excited about this Cash Money No Limit Tour coming to D.C., Capital One Arena, October 8th. Do you have your tickets yet? Okay. Do you have your tickets? Because when I tell you we're getting ready to have a time, now, if you were not outside during the Cash Money and or No Limit era, then I don't really expect you to feel what I'm saying right now. 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All right. 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

That's Kendrick Lamar, Love, right here on 93.9 WKYS. Shea Parker here. And did you see Lotto popping out with her man at the U.S. Open? Yes, I think it might have been their first real public appearance. I don't know, but you can see the photos at KYSDC.com. Here she is with Doja Cat. Okay.

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0: That's Wale and Leon Thomas watching us right here on 93.9 WKYS, giving you the most hip-hop and R&B in the DMV. Shea Parker here, holding you down until 1 p.m., of course. 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And guess who's coming this year? Hezekiah Walker. You already know it's going to be a good singing time. Listen, it's actually going to be his choir fest. And not only is Hezekiah Walker coming, but John P. Key and New Life, J.J. Harrison and YP, Vashawn Mitchell, Lisa Noel Smith, plus we just added Vincent Bohannon. It's going to be, what do they say? You remember back in church when we really used to take it there? That's what I think it's going to be. Shout out to our family at Wells Fargo for making it all possible. And you can get your tickets right now for Spirit of Praise with Hezekiah Walker's Choir Fest at praisedc.com.
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1: Let's get the party started. See you at the bar, you was hardly talking. That's when I knew that your heart was scarring. Friends to lovers need a part to star in. Like, wait, babe, let me.

0: That's the latest from Jacquees and Juvenile. It's called Lick Back right here on 93.9 WKYS. Shea Parker here, and that is my time, D.C., Maryland, and Virginia. It's always a blast. I'm going to get out your way. Lady Reds is on her way in, and she's going to rock out with you until 4 p.m. Now, as for me, you can follow me on all social media platforms. Well, not all of them, but Instagram, Threads, and TikTok at I Am Shea Parker. That's Shea like Shea Butter, but spelled C-H-E-Y. And if you are in the village of a student who is thinking about going to college, wants to go to college, and is trying to figure out where exactly they want to go, you definitely want to tap in with me on the gram. You'll see why. But you can get at us, too, on the station page at 93.9 WKYS. Have an amazing football Sunday. To the Commanders fans, let's go ahead and beat some Eagles. You know what, all right? We'll chat later, okay? It's KYS.
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1: Not $600,000. Is Trump gonna respond? I guess we're gonna have to wait and see on the next episode of Dragon Ball Z. In the meantime, get more Reds Rundown on KYSDC.com at Lady Reds on the gram is where we can be friends. You know that. That's LadyReDDZZ. Now, speaking of Bootsie, you know he is gonna be at that No Limit Cash Money Tour. I know you're trying to go. 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I know you love that. Also, you can win $1,000 from Master P. I'm going to tell you how you can get all that. Give me like 5 minutes, friend.
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4: 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Transistor radios were replaced by boom boxes. 8-track tapes were replaced by cassettes by discs. Landlines were replaced by cell phones. Television was replaced by cable, then satellite. Now everybody is streaming. However, this generation will inherit the first technology that can imitate thought itself. And all of us must decide how we will embrace artificial intelligence. AI is the first technology that will require us to set moral parameters for its usage. We must now decide what AI should be allowed and what should be prohibited. We must decide what happens to creativity, labor, truth, privacy, empathy, and democracy, and who will benefit. What will we require to remain uniquely human?
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0: got you risking it all. Be careful. Those nights be crazy. They be the scariest ones. It's Lady Reds in here inside 93 Days of Summer on 93.9 at WKYS. 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Now, this is for all the number one stunners, all the hot girls, all the No Limit soldiers, period. Yeah, they're taking over Capital One Arena October 8th. It's giving Birdman, Master P, Juvenile, Manny Fresh, Silk the Shocker. You know, I used to have his poster on my wall when I was young. Boosie's going to be there and so many others. So to get your tickets, head over to KYSDC.com right now. But I heard a little birdie told me that Master P is giving away $1,000. Yeah, he has this camo challenge going on right now. So if you want to be a part of it, you got to upload your fit, your best fit. 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We tired of paying for everything. Look, friend, don't go nowhere. I'm going to keep the vibes going. Give me like 5 minutes. I got some Chris Breezy, and I got that Beyonce Morning Dew. I never get tired of that one. It's KYS.
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2: 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Friends to lovers need a part to star in. 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

Oh, you can lean with it and rock with it. Right on vacation, friend. I'm going to tell you. The perfect spot you can go to with DJ Quicksilver, DL Hughley, Sugar Bear, EU, T.I., Rick Ross, and more at 225 inside 93 Days of Summer on 93.9 WKYS. Lady Reds in here. Let's get into this J. Cole. It's called Legacy.

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0: book your spot right now on that One Voyage Cruise 2026. I'm telling you what I know, friend. You need a vacation. It's a long overdue. You're inside 93 Days of Summer on 93.9 WKYS. Lady Rance in here. And I'm telling you, October 26th through November 1st. Oh, it's going down on the One Voyage Cruise, the brand new ship. It's called the Resilient Lady. It just gives luxurious. I'm telling you, you don't want to miss this. It's giving not only T.I., Rick Ross is going to be there, EU, Sugar Bear. Who else? D.L. Hughley, Ricky Smiley, and guess what? They're going to take you to church, okay? Jonathan McReynolds, Jacqueline Carr, Pastor Mike Jr., Rashawn Mitchell, and so many others. It's going to give music, fellowship, purpose, some good food. Oh, and free Wi-Fi. 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And the best part about all of this is, friend, it's sponsored by the United Negro College Fund. Yeah, we just love stuff with a good purpose. Okay, now give me like 5 minutes. If you are looking to put $1,000 in your pocket, you might want to be here right after that Lotto and Doja Cat.
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40 was such a bang. All of my ops, they diss. Please don't put me to the test. 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I'm tryna get back in the flesh. Yeah.

Doja Cat, but did you see Lotto with 21 Savage at the U.S. Open? Why some people were trying to drag her talking about they don't look happy? How the hell you know what's going on over there? That's why you gotta mind your business. It's Lady Rezzy here inside 93 Days of Summer, only on 93.9 WKYS. Now, I'm gonna tell you this. If you want $1,000 in your pocket, you need to tap in with the Morning Hustle. That's my girl, L'Oreal, and the homie, Kyle Santillan. They got you weekdays inside that $1,000 cash grab. Just turn your radio on at 6 a.m. and just listen. You don't want to miss it because it's really simple if you can follow instructions. I know some of us have a hard time with that. All you got to do is answer 10 trivia questions correctly. And boom, you in the mañan. The mañan is all yours. I know you need it. Every time I go to the gas pump, it's asking me for more money. I know you lying. You can get more info on KYSDC.com. I'm going to keep it going, friend. Turn me up. I got some SZA and Wale and Leon Thomas in 5 minutes.

0: On the way, 7 o'clock every night on WKYS. We the best!
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1: Is the world still mad at Kanye? It doesn't seem like it because his shows are doing numbers. That's new music from Ye and Lauryn Hill. I can't wait. Inside 93 Days of Summer on 93.9 WKYS. Lady Red's in here. And although summer is winding down, I feel like she grabs her purse and said, I'm ready, go. You know how you look at your man when you got an attitude and you try and get him to... That's how summer did, and I got an attitude about it. But don't worry, we still lit all 365. Broccoli City Festival is coming up this Saturday, September 19th at Jiffy Lube Live, okay? Our very own Lil Bacon Bear is hosting, so you know it's going to be a time. And we holding hands this time. It's the real R&B experience featuring Summer Walker, K1, El Mean, Destin Conrad, and more. Of course, we got your chance to win for the Freesky all week long. And look, here's the kicker, though. If you miss your chance to win at 10 a.m. with Lil Bacon Bear, you can just tap in with my sis Dominique the Diva at 3 p.m. And you know what? Of course, Marky Mark got you around the way. You know you always going to leave with something. He got you at 7 p.m. And don't forget to download our 93.9 WKYS app so you never miss your chance to win anything. That's how you do that right there, friend. You like how you do that? Yeah. I got your rest reminder coming up around at 3:35, 3:40. If you're looking for some positivity in this world of madness, I got you.
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0: get back. I'm just saying, but I'm going to let God sort them out. Oh, why? That's Jacquees and Juvenile inside 93 Days of Summer on 93.9 WKYS. Lady Red's in here, and I appreciate you rocking with me the way you do for it each and every Sunday. I'm not going to hold you, though. I'm kind of glad football season is back, okay? I got to get ready to watch my Commanders play the Eagles, and I'm more excited to see Stephon Diggs play for the home team. You know what I'm saying? Hopefully, we can take home a win today. If not, I don't want to hear nothing. Don't get in my comments, because I will block you. I do not play about the Commanders. Just so you know. Now, let me get out of here and figure out what I'm about to eat for lunch. Now, for your Reds reminder, never forget to dream, believe, and achieve. Whatever goal you set, you must stick to it, friend. I'm talking about from the beginning to the end. I am on a 30-day, 30-minute stair master challenge. And I just keep going and going and going. That's the beauty of it. If you want to get in with me, at Lady Reds on Instagram is where you can find me. That's LadyReDDZZ. Be sure to follow the gang at 939WKYS and KYSDC.com to stay up to date with whatever you miss. Now, next Saturday, I'm going to actually call you back at 1 p.m. instead of Sunday. I'm in for my bro, Aladdin the Prince. So make sure you ride out with me. We're going to have a good time, ain't we, friend? Now, in the meantime, DJ Flavor Show is up next. Tap in with him. He's going to give you the tea on how you can get those Cash Money and No Limit Tour tickets. Get that camo and them combo boots. See, I'm hungry. Them combat boots ready. You know what I'm talking about. Be safe out there, friend.
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7: 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This is not something you predicted. 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
7: More

Which I know got you stressed. Will I take those to my death? Haven't decided just yet. 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All of my ops, they dead. Please don't put me to the test. You tryna get back on the net. I'm tryna get back in the flesh. Yeah.

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We're going to get lit today. 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

0: 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And you might just get $1,000. Yeah. He's talking about he's going to give up some money. All right, we're going to see what you're going to do, man. Put your money where your mouth is. You hear me? Flavor Show. You know what it is. All day, every day. Sunday, baby. It is Sunday. It's 90.9 WKYS. 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
1: Let's get the party started. 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

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You know, we got Hezekiah Walker coming. 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

0: Secrets I know got you stressed. Will I take those to my death? Haven't decided just yet. Yeah. 40 was such a bang. All of my ops, they guess. Please don't put me to the test. They tryna get back on the net. I'm tryna get back in the flesh. Yeah.
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1: Yes, sir.
0: Hey, what you got lit for us tonight, man?
1: Man, look, we going to talk about a lot. Man, I got to show love to all the DC creatives that was at DC Art all night, man. It went crazy last night, for real, for real.
0: Well, what you talking about? Friday was lit, Northeast Groovers. Man, I was out there over Deanwood, Marvin Gaye Park, man. It was crazy.
1: Insane.
0: And so, man, don't leave DC. But you know what? Speaking about music and the whole nine, Cash Money, No Limit Tour, that joint coming. Lil Bootsy, October 8th, Capital One Arena. You got your tickets yet, too?
1: Nah, but I'm going to get them.
0: You go, I know you're going to get
1: them. Yeah, you know what I'm saying? I'm going to get the tickets. Look,
0: hey, oh, I know what you do have. You got candies. You got camouflage.
1: I do got candies.
0: You going to put your picture up yet?
1: So I had ACUs, man. I ain't really had the old candies, but I post my picture in my ACUs to see how No Limit coming. Hopefully, he give me $1,000. Hopefully.
0: But, hey, KYSDC.com, go ahead and get your tickets today, all right? Upload that camouflage picture you choose so you can get 1,000. 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God dang it, Kim Landers, do some work.
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0: 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We the best!
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0: fresh. And of course, you're inside the 90 days of summer right here on 93.9 WKYS. It is your weekend cousin, the problem child. And if you're trying to put a name to the face, just pull out your phone and hit me up on Instagram at On Air Problem, man. And of course, it's a Soundtrack Sunday. But I gotta show love to all of my DC creatives that pulled up Friday and Saturday for DC Art All Night. Alright? Now we was out celebrating fashion, music, dance, theater, film, poetry, and many more. And I'm telling you right now, the creatives in DC, chef's kiss. Y'all did one hell of a job, but the cities came out and they showed y'all love, man. We didn't have no issues. So I got to give my hats off to everybody that pulled up for DC Art All Night and definitely show those DC creatives some love. Listen, we got two legendary labels coming to the DMV. I got some details coming up for you in about 4 or 5 minutes. All right. So pull up on me. It's KYS.
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0: J. Cole, Blessing the Airways. It's called Legacy. And of course, you're inside tonight, 3 days of summer. Hey, DMV, KYS, of course, and BNN Entertainment, we got Cash Money and No Limit pulling up to the DMV October 8th at the Capital One Arena. That's right, Birdman, Master P, Juvenile, Manny Fresh, and of course, they pulling out Bootsy Badass. You know what I'm saying? I had to say it. You gotta say it like that. You just can't say Lil Bootsy. You feel what I'm saying? But listen, Master P himself is throwing you $1,000 for the best camouflage outfit in the DMV. So all you gotta do is head over to KYSDC.com. 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Now, when you do this, all right, you get some money in your pocket. That's $1,000 straight out of Master P's bank account. I don't know if it's coming out of his account, but y'all get what I'm saying. For more details, man, head over to KYSDC.com. 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I got some bangers coming up while you round down 485. Or while you at work, I got you in 3 minutes, man. It's KYS.
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